says, oh, wrong number, sorry to waste your time. 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Why me? Why?

get it out of soap. And he's up there. What's that? Hawaiian noises. He's banging on the bongos like a chimpanzee. Oh, that ain't working.